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The other Justin we just played in the studio, got some people helping him working on this new album. Man, it's going to be good. So he says, I believe him.

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0: 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Oops. 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
8: On God. 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Your neighbor's kid does it. And yes, it's the only socially acceptable way to carry a sword. 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
1: 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Just play the game one way. You hit a ball in the gap, run. 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
1: 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Going out to Ciella Langley at Red Rocks in Colorado. You and a friend? 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

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Let's win that tonight. Why not? I mean, who else is going to win it but you?

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0: Blaine and Lauren, and Lauren was shopping for a dress for Veronica's wedding.
1: I did, and I got one. It's beautiful. I love it. And I'm at the point in life, by the way, where I don't shop for just something I'm going to wear once. So, like, this is a dress that I feel I would wear again because I love it. It's great.
0: Good.
1: But it's a black dress, and it has some white, like, accent, floral accent. And before because I loved it so much, I texted Veronica while I was in the dressing room, and I was like, too much white?
0: Yeah.
1: And she wrote back, I'm going to dump red wine on you, LOL. Then she said, you look great. It's perfect. Love it.
0: So go for it.
1: So I got the stamp of approval, but it did second guess me first. Like, if I didn't love the dress so much, I probably would have discarded it just because it had white in it.
0: Right.
1: Because you're just not supposed to do that.
0: The question this morning is, let's say you're buying a dress like Lauren was doing. It's got some white in it. Do you call the bride or do you text the bride a picture of that dress and say, are you cool with this? 866-298-9630. Ashley has thoughts.
2: I find it respectful that it's just like the rule of thumb is, I don't know why, but never wear a white to a wedding. I don't know why. I just don't do it. I just think it takes away from the bride. I don't know why. I'd rather just give it her the spotlight. That's her day to wear the white that she wants.
1: So you're saying I bought a black dress with a white accent, you wouldn't even do that?
2: You know what? If you got the approval, heck yeah. I mean, okay. Go for it. But then again, it's kind of like, you got the approval from her? And I said, yeah. But I'm like, other than that, I get nervous because I'm like, you don't want to have the bridezilla coming at you.
1: Yeah, no, true.
0: Right.
1: And what about the red dress theory? Have you ever worn red to a wedding?
2: Oh, that's a different color. I don't know if I've ever really worn red. I think I've never been that bold yet.
0: Yeah, apparently the story is if you wear red, you slept with the groom.
2: Oh.
0: Yeah, right?
2: No.
0: You don't want to be that one.
2: No.
0: Right. Thanks, Ashley.
1: Thanks, Ashley.
0: Appreciate the call. Getting text, too. Lynn says, absolutely perfect etiquette to ask the bride if white is in it. Plus, no cream dresses too close to white. And that's from Lynn in Macomb.
1: I did this last year, too, when my brother and sister-in-law got married. And I was in the wedding, per se. I escorted the flower girl, who was my daughter, and my son was ring security. So I walked them down the aisle. But it wasn't that there was white in it, but it was a very sparkly. The whole dress was sparkle. And
0: see, I'm okay with sparkle.
1: But I was like, is this going to ruin your aesthetic, or is this too loud for someone who's not necessarily in the party? Because they had a very specific aesthetic to their wedding, and she loved it. And she said, thank you for texting me. You didn't even have to. But I just felt, I don't know, like, I just felt like you don't want to be that guy.
0: 100%. And I think it's always best to err on the side of caution and respect.
1: Yeah.
0: And that's what you do when you texted Veronica, that was showing respect. This is her day. This is not your day. You're just looking for something nice to wear.
1: Yeah.
0: So that was the right thing to do. And I think anytime when in doubt, either don't buy it or ask.
1: It's interesting that last caller, even before we told her the red dress theory, said that's an interesting color to wear to a wedding. I wonder if anybody else has like rules of colors they won't wear to a wedding.
0: Yeah.
1: Because I've worn red. I didn't know that theory till recently.
0: Right.
1: I think a red dress is great at a wedding.
0: I think, yeah. It depends who's wearing it, in my opinion.
1: Like, but as guests, are we all supposed to kind of mute down so that the bride and groom and the wedding party shine? Is that how you
0: think? I don't know. Like the wedding I went to last weekend, the official dress code was funky formal. So Ooh. You could either wear something that's kind of funky, so crazy, whatever, disco, or...
1: Disco?
0: Yeah. No, for wow. real. Like somebody, they were like the father of the bride. He had like a nice, it was kind of a studded tux jacket.
1: Okay.
0: It was really cool.
1: What kind of funky items did you pull out of your closet?
0: I stayed formal. I went formal because I don't have any really funky thing in my closet.
1: Yeah.
0: I mean, that I wanted to wear in public. Let's put it that way. Could have whipped out the leather pants, but
1: you could dress kind of loud.
0: Right.
1: And it would be acceptable.
0: And it would be acceptable. Yeah. So get a couple more texts. If you know the bride well enough to clear it with her first, go for it. Do not wear white to a wedding, though, in general. That's from Susan.
1: Yeah.
0: Karina in Chesterfield says, personally, I think if you feel that you need to ask, it may not be a good dress for the wedding, but you don't need to overthink it either. On a side note, as a wedding photographer, I've seen far too many mothers of the groom wear white,
1: what?
0: Silver, or off-white dresses to their sons' weddings.
1: Oh, that's a move.
0: That's a move, yeah. It's
1: not, interesting not your day, point Mom. About if you need to ask, because I thought of that as I was texting Veronica the picture. Right. I'm like, Number one, do I bother her with this? Because I know she's busy. And number two, if I need to ask, is it because it's not appropriate? But her response was very real.
0: It was
1: Veronica's
0: very Veronica.
1: Real. Yeah. So she would tell me. So I got the seal of approval. But I did have that thought.
0: She would literally write, "I don't care. Wear whatever you want." If she
1: that's what she was telling us. She was so over it. She's like, "Wear sweatpants. I don't care." But I would never want to do anything to disrespect her.
0: So one more. Sylvana said, "My mom used to be a seamstress for Alessandra Bridal." I'm probably butchering that name. I apologize. She said, "Not all brides wear white, and you can wear white as long as it isn't bridal looking. Therefore, I wore a white pants jumpsuit to a cousin's wedding. Also, my wedding dress color was not white. It was called smoky beige. So it was more ivory than white."
1: That's interesting. I wonder if the bride does not wear white. Does she tell her guests on the RSVP, like, "You can wear white. I'm not wearing white."
0: Yeah.
1: Or do you just not say a word?
0: I mean, I wouldn't say a word personally. I'd say nothing.
1: Yeah.

0: text you.
1: We want to go too.
0: We even promise not to ask how long till we get there.
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0: It's a $1,000 minute. Get 10 questions right in 60 seconds and win $1,000. We've got Barb in Ferndale. Good morning, Barb. How are you?
1: Good morning. Doing good.
0: All right. If you get stuck on any question, just say pass. If we have time, we'll come back to it, okay?
1: Sounds good.
2: All right, Barb, the timer starts right now. Michelob is a brand of...
1: Beer.
2: This bug has red wings with black spots.
1: Butterfly?
2: Twins...
1: I'm sorry, ladybug? Can I redo that?
2: Yeah. Twins that do not ladybug. Look alike are called...
1: Say that again?
2: Twins that do not look alike are called...
1: Fraternal.
2: What alcohol is used to make a Tom Collins...
1: I'll guess vodka.
2: Eric Weiss was more famously known by what name?
1: Harry Houdini.
2: Who released the album Guts in 2023?
1: I have no idea.
2: What is the national dish of Spain?
1: Pass.
2: This NFL team represents Cleveland.
1: Brown.
2: Which dessert is traditionally made with layers of ladyfingers, mascarpone cheese, and coffee?
1: Oh, I have passed.
2: What U.S. state is closest to Africa? We'll let you try to answer that one.
1: Let's say California.
2: All right. Let's go through your answer, shall we?
0: Okay, Michelob is a brand of...
2: Beer.
0: This bug has red wings and black spots.
2: A ladybug.
0: Twins that don't look alike are called...
2: Fraternal twins.
0: What alcohol is used to make a Tom Collins?
2: Say it in your old-time radio voice.
0: What alcohol is is used to make a Tom Collins?
2: That would be gin.
0: I like a little gin now and then. Eric Weitz was more famously known by what name?
2: Harry Houdini. We put that on the socials.
0: Who released the album Guts in 2023?
2: Olivia Rodrigo.
0: What is the national dish of Spain?
2: Paella.
0: This team, NFL team, represents Cleveland.
2: The Browns.
0: Which dessert is traditionally made with layers of ladyfingers, mascarpone cheese, and coffee?
2: Tiramisu.
0: Oh. And what U.S. state? The answer's going to blow you away. What U.S. state is closest to Africa?
2: It's actually Maine.
0: What?
2: How does that work?
0: Isn't Florida closer?
2: I don't know. So it says Maine.
0: No, because of the curvature of the Earth.
1: That would have been my second guess, too.
0: Really?
2: Yeah, the curvature of the Earth.
1: I wanted to take it back right away.
2: What, Maine? Maine was your second? Wow.
0: Maine, hey.
1: Yeah, I was on the wrong side. Like, yeah.
0: Yeah. Okay,
2: it's
1: it's okay.
0: It's all very interesting. congratulations. You're going to see Teddy Swims at Little Caesars Arena. This is happening on the 29th.
1: That's what it's all about.
0: There you go.
2: Yeah.
0: You're all set. Have fun.

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1: In a world that doesn't always play fair, someone has to stand and fight for what's right. 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

0: nip this one in the bud.
1: What is that?
0: The hugging the first time you meet someone.
1: Oh, yeah.
0: Let's put an end to that right now. Remember, we're only 6 years out from a freaking pandemic or whatever it was called.
1: You think it's coming back with a hug?
0: Might. Could be the hug of death.
1: There's a time and a place. We had family in town this weekend. My nephew brought his girlfriend to visit from New York. First time meeting her. Heard about her before. First time meeting her. I gave her a hug. She walked into my house. I wanted her to feel welcome.
0: I'm going to go ahead and say that's totally cool because she's kind of in your family.
1: Yeah.
0: She's newish to the family. And you want her to feel welcome.
1: Yeah.
0: That makes sense. Colin's dating some girl. Like, I think the first time we met her, we hugged her.
1: You did?
0: I think so, yeah. And I think she was kind of like, oh, crap, they're huggers. I'm like, not really, not normally. I tried to, like, mental telepathy that to her.
1: Yeah.
0: To let her know that this isn't going to happen every time. But I just wanted to make her feel welcome.
1: Or maybe you were just in your head about it too much.
0: Probably.
1: But in a work setting, no, we're not hugging.
0: Yeah.
1: We're probably not hugging the fifth time we meet.
0: Yeah.
1: But definitely not the first. And there are people in work settings that will be like, come in, get it in.
0: Give us a hug.
1: No, I don't need to hug you.
0: 5% of Americans will greet someone with a hug when they meet the first time. Kyle is filling in for Veronica this week. Your thoughts on this?
2: Don't hug me. No, I don't know you like that. Don't put your arms around me and hold me like you're comforting me. No,
1: now,
2: thank you.
1: I hugged you. I know I did when you came to Sly's birthday party. I think I hugged you when you got there, and I think I hugged you when you left.
2: Yeah, that's okay. I was at a birthday party. Like,
1: because we're friends.
2: Exactly.
0: Celebration.
2: I've hugged you two, but besides you two, I don't think I've hugged anyone else at this station.
0: You hear that, everybody? Lauren and I are Kyle's favorites.
1: Mm-hmm.
2: They're my huggle buddies.
0: That's right. He didn't hug anybody at JR. He only hugs the morning show on DVD. Booyah.
1: That's right.
0: Winner, winner, chicken.
2: Because you guys are so warm and lovely.
0: Thank you.
1: But yeah, there would be a few people here that I would hug. I mean, we just welcomed Kendall back the other day. And whether she liked it or not, both of us gave her a hug in the corner. We cornered her in the hallway
0: and kind of assaulted her.
1: Yeah. but yeah, so like I would hug Kendall. I would hug Renee.
0: Yeah.
1: Hug you guys, Veronica.
0: Yeah. Yeah, good peeps.
1: But then like if one of our sales associates just randomly came up and but then again, I saw Mary at an event and I hugged her.
0: Yeah.
1: I guess it just depends on the vibe.
0: I'd bro hug the boss.
1: Yeah.
0: Steve.
1: Did
0: I bro hugged him.
1: Did he want it?
0: Probably
1: not.
0: I think
1: he just kind of came in.
0: He was like, hey, man, contract negotiations coming. Be nice. No, not really.
1: I mean,
0: but,
1: I don't know if I would hug. I would hug Steve because I don't know if he'd want a hug from me. You have to read the room.
0: Now, Mike.
1: You're not hugging after a contract negotiation, that's for sure.
0: Oh, no. I think we did. I'm not kidding. We had one that was kind of a doozy.
1: Maybe we did, because I remember I had to come in for my last one during the holiday.
0: I think you told me about this.
1: Maybe we hugged.
0: Yeah. No.
1: I don't know.
0: Steve and I literally hugged once.
1: I don't know the rules of when and when not. I just know it's a vibe.
0: I just know the first time I meet you is probably not the time. Now, if I meet you and we talk for like, I don't know, an hour or whatever, and we get to know each other in that hour, and I'm getting ready to leave, and you decide you want to give me a hug, I'm totally okay with that. But upon first meeting you, setting eyes on you for the first time in my life, I am not hugging you.
1: But I'm a hypocrite because I could think of myself walking into, like, let's say you had a birthday party, Blaine, and I walk in and I'm meeting one of your friends that you've talked about. I'm like, oh, I know you. Oh,
0: right.
1: Yeah. Huh. Like, I might do that because I'm in a celebratory mood.
0: Right. We got texts. Go ahead. You got one? Read it. Get to it.
2: This one. When I first met my husband's extended family, I found out they were kissers.
0: Oh,
2: at least three of them kissed me right on the mouth.
1: That's a whole
2: I learned to turn my face and get the cheek kiss.
1: That's a different conversation.
2: No.
0: Should we have the conversation?
1: Don't kiss me.
2: No.
1: Don't kiss me.
0: You know who were kissers? Bob and Betsy, my parents.
1: Really?
0: Bob especially. He would go in for the kiss with Colleen all the time on the lips, and she would give him the cheek. And now he's dead. Colleen, do you feel good about yourself? No, I'm kidding.
1: Is that a generational thing? Did more people kiss on the lips back in the day?
0: Old people born in the 30s did that kind of stuff. And by that, I mean the 1930s.
1: My grandmother used to kiss me on the lips.
0: Yeah.
1: Cute,
0: my sister tries to kiss me on the lips. I'm like, Cindy, come on.
1: She does?
0: Yeah. She tries to go in for the... Like, what are we doing here?
2: Tom Brady kisses his kids on the lips.
0: I mean...
1: Kids is different. I will kiss my kids on the lips.
0: I'm not kissing Bailey or Colin on the lips.
1: Yeah, why? No. They're your babies.
0: They're adults.
1: It doesn't matter. Oh, my God.
2: At what age did you cut that off then?
0: I cut it off like by the time they were teenagers. There was no kissing on the lips.
1: I will kiss my children on the lips as long as they will let it happen.
0: What? And therein lies the answer.
1: No, they love it. They always go, Mommy, kiss me. And they give me a big old smooch on the lips.
0: Yeah, that's
1: good. They're my babies. Rules don't apply with parents and kids.
0: Lauren, I got some bad news. They're going to give you the cheek at some point.
1: No, never. Not my baby.
0: Sly is going to do it first.
1: Do you think it's weird if parents kiss their kids on the lips? I don't.
2: Past a certain age, maybe.
0: Yeah, I feel like it's weird.
2: Children, yeah.
0: I'm not kissing Colin on the lips. He's almost 30 years old.
1: But he's your son.
0: He's my baby. He's my little man. I love that dude, but I'm not kissing him on the lips.
2: But he's also a grown man.
0: He's also got a beard. He's prickly. I don't like that.
1: Oh,
0: Bailey. I'm not even kissing her on the lips. Screw that.
1: But it's your daughter.
0: I give her one on the forehead. I give him one on the forehead or on the cheek. That's where I go. Yeah, no. My dad would try to kiss me on the lips. Two grown men. I'm like, Dad.
1: But that's your dad.
0: I love him.
1: Michael kisses the kids on the lips.
0: I'm not saying it. Listen, everybody's got their thing. Like, you know what I mean?
1: Yeah. I wonder if we're the odd ones because we kiss our kids on the lips.
0: We may have to come back to this one because we're getting a bunch of texts and it's loud.
1: Really?
0: Yeah.
1: About lip kissing?
0: Yes. Yeah. Yes. We'll come back to this later in the show today.
1: Yeah, what a tease.
0: You may have to wait till tomorrow. I'm just saying.

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0: More. There we are. More new music from Taylor Swift and Tom Hanks' wife. She's 70, and people are calling her naughty for this thing that she did to her body. We'll get into it. But first, we do have delays eastbound M14 at Beck Road. Road construction closing the left lane. Northbound 75 at 696. Road construction is closing that left lane as well. That's your right now traffic.
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0: We got a lot of Taylors to talk about today. We'll start with the new baby Taylor. Taylor Lautner and his wife, Tay Lautner, have welcomed their first child into the world. And if you were wondering, did they do a three-peat and just name the baby Taylor? Kind of. Lennon Taylor Lautner. Is the baby's name.
2: I mean, it would be weird if they didn't.
0: You have to stick a Taylor in there somewhere.
2: I'm just jealous they have a that baby has a middle name. I do not.
0: Really? Yeah. That's a topic for later today. Renee's here, by the way. We'll get into it. Anyway, the couple who share the same name gave birth to their baby girl. We don't know exactly. Oh, no, we do. September 16th. And again, her name is Lennon Taylor. The picture was shared from Tay Lautner's account with a cute little picture of a baby hand.
2: Lennon. Blanket.
0: I know. They're calling her Lenny, which I love.
2: What a great name.
0: Let's get to the other Taylor. Taylor Swift dropped more news yesterday. We're not only getting one new song tomorrow called Patient Zero. We're getting a whole new album, Life of a Showgirl, which came out last year, The Encore. And the project will feature four newly recorded tracks, one of them being Patient Zero, Pink Clouding, Babylon, and Cleveland. It's a nod to her man, right?
2: Oh, her I didn't even think about that.
0: Yes, he is from Cleveland. And they just bought that huge mansion outside of Cleveland,
2: which isn't that far from here. It's a boat ride, really.
0: Let's go.
2: On Lake Erie.
0: So basically Taylor announced the news that she went back to celebrate in Sweden with Max and Shellback. They were the producers that worked with her on The Life of a Showgirl. And while they were there sipping champagne, celebrating their great work of Life of a Showgirl, they said, let's write a few more songs.
2: Why not?
0: And apparently she wrote these four. Now, this all drops tomorrow. I can tell you right now, inside source, we will be playing all four new tracks on this morning show, and you'll be hearing, I believe, Patient Zero all throughout the day. So big day if you're a Taylor Swift fan to be listening to DVD tomorrow. And Rita Wilson, she's revealing something really kind of, I think it's really cool, on her back. A

0: massive cross tattoo.
1: What the what?
0: It takes up her entire back.
1: What?
0: Yeah, it also matches her son Chet Hanks' tattoo. Rita Wilson, Tom Hanks' son Chet. He's got a big giant cross on his back, and they look very, very similar. Mom is showing it off. We don't know if this is new or not.
1: I was going to say, is this fresh?
0: I don't know. We're just seeing it for the first time. She got a new a song, Stranger with Age. So a great time to kind of show off the back tattoo. Yeah. She's 70. She's hot.
1: She is beautiful.
0: I mean, I would look at that back no matter what,
1: right.
0: Tattoo or not.
1: Right.
0: But yeah, I think it's really kind of cool. It's making the rounds on social media. Everybody's talking about it. And of course, the question, is it too well to get a tattoo when you're 70? I don't think so. Do what you want.
1: You know what? Whatever makes you happy.
0: Exactly.
1: You quit carrying around 40.
0: Exactly.
1: Yeah.
0: And this is kind of cool. We've been talking about the VMAs coming up on Sunday. There's going to be so much. We already know we're getting a George Michael tribute. We know Madonna's opening the show. Snoop Dogg is hosting. Taylor Swift's getting inaugural award for directing her videos. Kacey Musgraves will headline a special tribute to Dolly Parton at the 2026 MTV Music Video Awards. Renee, you're a country girl. This is a perfect choice, right?
1: Oh my gosh, this makes perfect sense. I thought for sure Miley would have been a part of it somehow.
0: Maybe she will, because they're just saying Kacey is headlining.
1: Okay.
0: So she's the only one they're announcing now. So
1: okay.
0: You bring up a good point. Miley has new music out.
1: It's her godmother.
0: Yeah, it would be kind of cool for her to make an appearance. Kacey's also nominated for Best Country for the song Dry Spell. Again, MTV VMAs, which I think is going to be watched a lot this year because of everything going on. CBS, 7:30 p.m. Sunday, and it'll stream on all the Paramount Plus and things like that. I'll be tuned in for sure.
1: Yeah, absolutely.
0: All right, that's Lauren's Hit List.
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0: 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It's Blaine and Lauren, except today it's really just Lauren from that show. But we have some guest hosts in here because Blaine decided he had to get sick. Veronica's over there planning a wedding. And then I'm here and they're like, well, you can't be here by yourself. The station will burn down. So we have some awesome people in this morning. Andrew is running the board.
1: Hey, what's going on?
0: Kyle, who's been here all week for Veronica, is over there doing everything.
2: Thank you. Thank you. Thank you.
0: And Renee Vitale. Good morning.
3: Good morning. This is fun.
0: You hear Renee in the afternoons. Lighten it up on your way home. And now you get to be here with us in the morning. Do you have to work this afternoon too?
3: I do.
0: Oh, girl.
3: I'm armed with coffee.
0: Well, I so appreciate you. This is going to be a lot of fun.
3: Well, that's why I agreed to it, because you're fun. So it's not really like working. We're just hanging out for some very early coffee.
0: Yeah, we just have some mics on and we can't swear.
3: Right.
0: That's really all the difference is.
3: That's the biggest challenge, really.
0: And you have filled in on the show many times, so our listeners know and love you, as have you two boys. So it's just really fun. I think I kind of believe that Blaine's sick. Or kind of not. Like, maybe he just needed the day. So I think we should call him.
3: Right now?
0: Maybe in a little while. I don't know if we should call him right now. We'll give him... Maybe we'll call him next time we talk.
3: Okay. He's going to love that.
0: And just see how he answers the phone.
1: Check in on him.
0: He was okay. I mean, right, Kyle? Like, he was sick, but kind of, like,
2: not
0: sick.
2: He was feeling under the weather, but he was fine. He could have came in today. I think he's faking it.
3: You guys think faking it? So?
2: No.
3: No?
0: I don't know.
3: Maybe Colleen has a project for him.
0: No, when she has a project, she's usually like, get out of here. I don't want you nearby.
3: Very true.
0: We do have some really fun stuff on the show this morning. So the $1,000 minute, if you don't get it, you're going to see Teddy Swims. We're doing that at 7:35.
3: Wow.
0: And then Doja Cat, when we play Are You Brighter Than Renee. We're going to play Are You Brighter Than Renee today.
3: Oh, so you're guaranteed to win tickets, basically.
0: Well, you never know. That's all coming up. Good morning. All right. Eastbound M14 at Beck Road. Road construction is closing the left lane. We do have delays east and westbound 10 mile at Middlebelt and Inkster. There's road construction there in Farmington. It's going to slow you down. And that's your right now traffic.
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13: Right here.

0: Good morning. It's Blaine and Lauren, except it's Lauren and Andrew and Kyle and our co-host Renee.
1: Good morning.
2: Good morning.
0: Blaine's out sick, but here's the deal. We were kind of joking in the break before that. I mean, you guys, I won't put you guys under the bus. I don't really believe he's that sick. So let's call him. Should we just call him? Hold on. I'm going to get him on the phone. Andrew, can you get him on the phone? Is it ringing?
2: Yeah, it's ringing. Hold on.
0: Okay. Okay. Get him.
1: It's just concern.
0: He's always up, even on the days off. Like, he always wakes up super early.
3: What's up?
0: Blaine, how you feeling? We miss you so much.
3: No, you don't.
0: We were thinking of maybe ordering you some food or something. Do you want, like, chicken soup?
3: Oh, my God. No, but can you get me pizza?
0: No, we don't have that much time. All right, gotta go. Feel better.
3: What? Okay, bye.
0: I think we should keep bothering him all morning.
4: Pizza? Right now?
0: He wants pizza at all hours of the day.
1: We all have our ways of dealing with sickness.
2: Okay,
1: if that's
2: fine.
1: His comfort food.
0: That
1: that's
0: is
1: his
0: true.
1: Comfort food, right?
0: What do you do when you're sick? What's your thing?
1: We make pastina. It's like this, they call it Italian penicillin.
0: Is it the little tiny dots?
1: Tiny pasta balls
0: yes.
1: and broth.
0: Yeah.
1: It's
0: and you
1: like
0: make
1: an
0: it
1: Italian
0: in chicken soup?
1: Yeah, like a chicken noodle soup, but it's just pasta balls and
0: yeah.
1: broth.
0: My husband will make a good chicken soup if one of us is sick, but I need a gallon of hot sauce in it.
1: In chicken soup?
0: Yes. I put, I usually use like a Cholula in that or like
1: really?
0: Something that's like a medium hot to hot.
2: I'm going to need to try this.
1: Yeah.
2: Now.
0: It burns it,
2: it
0: all
2: great.
0: Out. It burns it all out. Add a little
1: Stings
0: lemon.
1: Nostrils.
0: Yeah. Add
1: Ooh,
0: a little lemon and
1: yes.
0: then put a bunch of hot sauce in it.
2: My big three when I'm sick, orange juice for vitamin C, onions and garlic. Or just those.
0: And
2: just
0: what do you
2: antioxidant.
0: Do?
2: You just
1: raw dog them?
2: No. However you want to get those into your
1: oh,
2: into your
1: okay.
2: system.
1: I just had this vision
2: on
1: of
2: a sandwich
1: an
2: or
1: onion.
2: Whatever you want to do. Those three things always seem to help me.
0: You know what? I got a cold sore once and a girlfriend of mine's mom was like, take a clove of garlic and rub it on the cold sore. She's like, it sounds crazy. And I swear to you, that thing healed up faster than any time I had to buy that expensive cold sore cream. What is that cream called that people use?
1: Herpes medicine?
0: No. I mean, it is herpes medicine, I guess. It has
1: know.
0: A name. I don't know. It's expensive. Anyway, it worked. I mean, that thing was like down the next day.
1: Really?
0: Yes. Clove of garlic. Rub it right on there. You might not smell great. I love the smell of garlic.
1: This sounds though. Like my big fat Greek wedding type stuff.
0: Exactly.
1: With the Windex.
0: Yes. Yes. I did not have to put Windex on it. Thank God.
1: Thank God.
0: But the garlic worked. All right. So I guess Blaine is not feeling well. So we will check in with him more later. But for now, we're here. We're partying. It's a blast. It's going to be fun. $1,000 minute, 7:35. Teddy Swims tickets. Woo!

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0: Blaine and Lauren on 96.3 WDVD, except Blaine is sick. Veronica's getting ready to get married. And they left me here with the misfits of the building. We have Andrew, Kyle, and Renee Vitale from our afternoons. Good morning, guys.
1: Good morning.
2: Misfit toys over here.
0: We are. And it's a lot of fun. We're having a good time. Okay, we were just talking off air because I wanted to talk about this story in St. Clair Shores. They've covered 12 Flock cameras after the residents in St. Clair Shores raised concern about privacy, data sharing, and potential misuse of technology. This story aside, can we all just agree that our data is already being shared every day?
3: I mean, you can't walk 5 feet without being recorded some way, shape, or form. Phones.
0: Mm-hmm. Agree. Cameras. Continuing on, the St. Clair Shores City Council voted Monday to place bags, very professional-like, over the cameras and revisit the city's contract with Flock in March. Now, the cameras had been used to capture images of vehicles entering the city. Council members approved a 5-year contract with Flock in April 2025. Some council members supported the contract, said their views changed after hearing from residents. The best way to calm our residents, they say, would to let them know that we're hearing them. It was a drastic measure. I don't know why they needed to film these vehicles coming into St. Clair Shores.
3: I don't understand that either.
0: But it was supposed to be for the security and privacy of its residents. Now the residents are fighting back, saying we actually feel like our privacy is being invaded. We want them covered with big trash bags. And Kyle, you were just talking off air that these Flock cameras, people are so mad at them citywide that they're going to maybe do something about it?
2: Oh, it's been all over social media. So, you know, Devil's Night, mm-hmm. the night before Halloween, they've been talking about calling it Deflock Night. So there have been videos all over the internet telling kids and like older people my age to put on a hoodie, black, walk to your nearest Flock camera. They even give you the saw blade like in the video that will
1: they
2: get
1: run
2: through
1: it down.
2: The metal the quickest. And so you can get out of there ASAP.
3: I don't like that. We worked so hard to get rid of Devil's Night. You know, they worked hard to turn it into Angel's Night instead.
0: Yeah.
3: That this, I feel, is major steps back. While I don't like the Flock cameras, I don't think that's a good idea.
0: Yeah.
1: When
2: did we change it to Angel's Night? And what happens
3: Kyle,
2: on... What?
3: That's because you're still Devil's on the wrong Night. Side of Devil's Night. Toilet papering houses, I'm sure.
0: Idiots, you put this on social media. You're going to get caught.
3: Yeah.
0: They know you're doing it. The police are going to probably
3: be
0: out.
3: You're doing it wrong.
0: If you're going to take down a Flock camera, this is what you do. Just kidding. We don't support it.
3: Right.
0: Don't vandalize the city on any kind of night. Thank you very much. But this is an interesting conversation about these cameras. And hopefully St. Clair Shores will continue to listen. I like that they say they're listening to their residents. Mm-hmm. Hopefully they really are.
3: Back to these bags. I just envision like when the gas pumps don't work.
0: Yes.
3: Thank you. Bag over the top of them.
0: Me, I call myself the Ziploc bag bomb. I like to put everything in Ziploc bags because it seals. I picture somebody out there with like the Ziploc bags, except those are clear, so they might not work.
1: Do they have like rubber bands making it nice and tight?
0: Put the bag on, Larry, little to the left. Renee, you were saying something that makes my heart skip a beat.
3: Yeah, so it's so hard to think about Christmas already.
0: Is it?
3: But for most of us, unless you're Lauren Crocker. But the 2026 State of Michigan Christmas tree has been designated as a 60-foot spruce from Iron Mountain. That is going. It's
0: where's that?
3: It's way up north. I believe.
0: Like
3: is
0: where
3: it
0: Blaine's
3: UP?
0: From? Is it where from? Where Blaine's from?
3: I think it might even be further UP than Blaine.
1: Blaine would know exactly.
3: Yeah,
1: I know.
0: He's probably like, my family grew that tree.
3: Yeah, it's the Larry Riccio family, and it was on their property for years, and they said that they've outgrown it. They donated it, and said that they're happy to see it served.
0: So is it on the truck on the way here?
3: It's already on its way here.
0: Have you guys ever seen the downtown tree before its final, you know, when they put these trees up, they have to like cut them up and shape them. Cause all trees are, you know, they're wild trees. Yeah. They don't all look like perfect Christmas trees.
3: Right.
0: So they actually like will take branches, cut them and place them in other places. And one year my girlfriend was in town and I took her downtown to Campus Martius and it was around Thanksgiving. It was around the time they would have been putting the tree up and we walked down there and she was like, this is the Detroit Christmas tree? Because it looked so bad. It was like half naked. They were like chunking. And I'm like, I think they're fixing it. I don't know what's going on. And I sent her a picture.
3: She's still at the salon.
0: She's like, oh, you guys are really doing it up for the holidays here in the D. I was like, no, it's bad. better than that. So I'm excited to see what it looks like this year. I love the tree downtown. I love the whole vibe. It's really
3: Campus
0: fun.
3: Campus Martius. There's nothing like that.
0: And I know.
3: It's the only time I really visit Campus Martius, to be honest, is Christmas time because it's just so cool.
0: It's beautiful. And now they have so many like offshoot light places all mm-hmm. over downtown you can go. It's
3: all
0: just
3: little markets.
0: Yeah, it's really fun. So I think this tree is going to be cool. I wonder how they audition trees.
3: I don't know. Is there an inspector that's like, let's go check out that one?
0: There
3: Iron
0: has
3: Mountain.
0: To be, right? Or do you think this family submitted it?
3: Oh, that could be.
2: It's like a dating show. Please send me a picture of your best tree. How tall are you? What's your weight? What's your width? What's your preference
3: what's
2: on
3: your
2: ground?
3: Girth?
1: How green are you?
0: Very good.
2: What kind of dirt do you like the best?
0: Yeah.
3: Swipe left, swipe right.

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1: Republic, what do you...
4: But that usually is when it... I don't mean to get too graphic, but isn't that usually when it takes less than 10 minutes?
5: Yeah, maybe.
4: Like, things are coming out so fast.
5: Can they adjust it for situational times? Time limits.
6: But maybe they're just trying to help because it's New York, you know? You don't have to go and pay to then use it. Which
5: I mean,
6: think
5: the
6: is
5: idea
6: one of the,
5: is great.
6: One of the big reasons
5: yes.
6: that they're doing it.
5: I'm just saying, I don't know if 10 minutes is
4: I can
5: off.
4: Say that I've never done the whole... Blaine and I have talked about this before. He'll feel too guilty. He'll go into a gas station. He'll buy a stick of gum or something. Because I just bat my eyelashes and I'm like, do you mind if I use your bathroom? Like, I've never paid to use a public bathroom.
5: Oh,
4: or like a company
6: I just
4: bathroom.
6: Walk in.
5: I'll buy a bag of chips or mm-hmm. something.
4: You are?
5: I feel so guilty. Because, again, if I'm using a bathroom in a gas station... It's probably not a good thing. So right. I feel really guilty about the whole thing. I better buy something.
4: No, I just walk in. And especially if you have children with you, they don't even look at you.
5: Oh,
4: please go right ahead.
5: That's
4: go right
5: different.
4: Ahead.
5: Kids are going to kids.
4: Mm-hmm. Yeah.
5: But adults.
4: But sometimes I'll bring my kid, even though I'm the one that has to pee.
5: Oh, so
4: just use the
5: kid's a decoy. To...
4: Exactly. That's what I have them for, Renee. Didn't you know?
5: Give me a kid.

0: broke Mariah Carey's record for chart topping, and now she's got a new man, her confirmed relationship, plus Taylor Swift dropping a whole new album tomorrow. I'll have the details first. Westbound 94 at Rotunda. We have an accident with stop and go from Michigan. Eastbound 94 at Woodward. There is an accident on the right shoulder and northbound 75 at Warren. Watch out for an accident on the right shoulder downtown. That's your right now traffic.
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0: So much Taylor news this morning. We'll start with Taylor Lautner and his wife, Tay Lautner, welcome their first child into the world, a little baby girl. Did they name her Taylor? What do you think, Renee?
2: I'm going to say it's a given, right?
0: Lennon Taylor Lautner.
2: There it is.
0: You had to, right?
2: Absolutely.
0: They're calling her Lenny. They introduced her on Instagram, and she was born September 16th. Tay captioned above the post on her Instagram, "We're so happy you're here." She shared a cute little baby hand picture. So that's going to be a cute baby. Congrats for those two. How about another Taylor? Taylor Swift. Now, she started revealing news that we were getting a new song tomorrow, Friday. That song is called Patient Zero. This all started like Wednesday on her socials, and then yesterday it was confirmed we're getting a whole album, baby. Four songs. This is called The Life of a Showgirl, The Encore, and it's four newly recorded tracks. She said she went back to Sweden to celebrate with the collaborators on that album, Life of a Showgirl, Max and Shellback. They were drinking champagne, celebrating 1 year since Life of a Showgirl, and they're like, let's write more songs, and that's what they did. So we got Patient Zero, Pink Clouding, Babylon, and Cleveland.
2: Wonder what that's for.
0: That's where her baby's from. Mm-hmm. Her man's. Wow, Ohio is never going to shut up now. They have a Taylor Swift song written about one of their cities, right?
2: And they have two huge residents.
0: Yes. There's no Detroit on that album.
2: There
0: you know
2: is
0: what I
2: no
0: mean?
2: Detroit.
0: Anyway, we are going to be playing all of the songs on this show tomorrow morning, and we're going to be playing Patient Zero, I believe, all day on 96.3. So if you're a Swiftie, you know where you need to be to listen to all the new Taylor. Very excited. Ella Langley, she's having a year, right?
2: She's having a whole moment, man.
0: I mean, you cannot go anywhere without hearing Choosing Texas. I love it. It's catchy.
2: It is very. Have you ever watched the video?
0: Yes.
2: It's so cool. It's cute.
0: It's cute. She's hot. Dudes, she's hot. You can all agree?
3: Oh, yeah.
0: Yeah, okay. Andrew's on the fence. All right. Oh, wow. The only person I've ever met who's on the fence about Ella Langley. But she has a man. It's confirmed. She and Tucker Whitmore are officially dating.
2: He's cute.
0: Do you know him? So I'm not as into the country space as you are, Renee. Is
2: he cute? No, he looks like your typical country dude right now, but yeah, no, he's cute.
0: So they've been rumored to kind of be a thing. They met through the music industry and mutual friends. They were seen leaving the 9th annual Nashville Songwriter Awards. Let's see. Oh, he is cute. He kind of looks like Jacob Elordi in that picture.
2: Or a Benson Boone-ish with the mustache.
0: Okay, I like them together. And they were together at the 9th annual Nashville Songwriter Awards at Ryman Auditorium Tuesday, celebrating Ella's huge major milestone, which is Choosing Texas logging its 23rd consecutive week at number one on the Billboard Hot 100.
2: Mariah
0: breaking
2: who?
0: The alt. Better watch it. You know what? I want your opinion on this, Renee, because I was asking Blaine yesterday. So what do you think is more, I guess, successful? Ella Langley, 23 weeks in a row, or Mariah Carey, 22 weeks from 2019 to 2025, almost what is that, 20 years, 30 years after her song came out, was she getting the number ones?
2: I feel like it's Ella Langley because it's a lot harder to break through now.
0: Yes.
2: There's so many more options
0: out there. But you're collecting the bigger paycheck if you're Mariah because you've done nothing.
2: Well, sure.
0: She sat on that song for how many years, and now it's been number one every year.
2: And I think it's probably during COVID that happened, right?
0: Yeah.
2: So we didn't know what to do. We went for comfort. We went for Mariah to bring us comfort during that time.
0: But congrats to them. They're a cute couple. I like it. All right. That's Lauren's hit list.
1: Another hour of today's best music, $0 out of your pocket. From the Planet Fitness Studio, 96.3 WDVD, Detroit, a Cumulus Media station.

0: alone.
1: It is a wacky Thursday on Blaine and Lauren because Lauren is here, Blaine is sick, and Veronica is preparing to be a bride. So we have some fun misfits in today. We have Andrew running the board, and you're doing a fine job.
2: Well,
1: Andrew just had to time check me, and he's like, girl, stop talking. We're late. Kyle is basically doing everything on the production side. Thank you, dude. Been filling in for Veronica all week, and Renee Vitale is here with me, and
3: we get to hang.
1: So excited to be on the mic with you. All these years we've worked together, we've never been on air together.
3: I know, it's a rare time. Usually it's because I'm covering you because you're having babies.
1: Yeah.
3: Being a mom.
1: But I'm just so happy that you're here.
3: Yeah,
1: and we want Blaine to feel better, but we're also kind of like having fun with him today now that he's gone. By the way, $735,000 minutes coming up. I might have the questions done. I've been babbling all morning because you guys are here. I haven't been doing my questions. But we've also been kind of having fun. Like, I have this thing with Blaine where when he's off, he's never off because he's awake at 3 o'clock in the morning texting us. And I'm like, dude, take a vacation. So now that he's actually sick, let's call him and let's prank him a little bit and really tick him off.
2: Sorry, hold on. The phone's ringing. Yeah. Let me
1: get him on the phone.
2: Hold on.
4: Hello. I know it's you guys. Lauren, Renee, Kyle. I know you're there. I can literally hear the feedback in the studio. Oh my God. What the hell? Like, I'm sick, you guys. I hope I give you my cold. I'm hanging up.
1: He's going to be so mad. Text incoming in 3, 2, 1.

0: at Rotunda. We have an accident blocking the center lane. Stop and go from Michigan. Westbound 96 at Novi Road. Accident in the right lane. Eastbound M14 at Beck. That road construction closing the left lane, slowing you down this morning. And that's your right now traffic.
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0: All right, so we were just on air pranking Blaine because he's home sick and he's been texting. He's not happy about it, which means we're going to do it again.
1: We have to.
0: Yeah, so it's Lauren, Renee Vitale, who you normally hear driving you home in the afternoons, Andrew and Kyle. We are the island of misfits this morning.
2: We are indeed.
0: Veronica's out planning a wedding. Blaine's not feeling well, and we are holding it down. And Renee, you and I have known each other for years. I just love you so much. And we have a lot in common. And the one thing that we, where we separate, where we don't agree, is our grocery shopping habits.
1: That's
0: because,
1: a fact.
0: My God, woman, the food could be like green on a shelf. And you're like, let me just cut that piece off.
1: Yes.
0: And cook the rest.
1: You're not wrong. Listen, if it's not on sale or on clearance, unless I desperately need it, I'm not buying it.
0: You'll buy meat from the manager special section, won't you? Do I remember you saying
1: that? That's the only way I usually buy meat. Okay. Listen, the other day I went to Kroger and the guy was clearancing out. He was pulling it from the shelf. It was already on clearance. He was pulling it out and it was on his little cart and it was hummus. Hummus that I actually had a coupon for on top of it. It was Kroger's private selection hummus.
0: Do you still clip paper coupons or are these coupons on
1: your
0: phone?
1: They don't send them anymore, which is a little upsetting.
0: Really?
1: Yeah, I don't get paper coupons anymore.
0: So you can't sit at the dining room table and cut them out?
1: It's really screwed up my Sunday.
2: It's just through the Kroger app
1: now,
2: right?
1: Yeah, it's just through the Kroger app, which is an every Wednesday ritual.
0: So you have to remember in your app while you're shopping, like, oh, I have a coupon for this.
1: I don't forget if I have a coupon for something.
0: I love that.
1: Which brings me to, I had a coupon for private selection hummus. It was marked down already to $1.70.
0: Okay.
1: The guy had it on his little cart. I said, oh, can I take that? He was a worker. It wasn't like a shopping cart.
0: Right.
1: And he said, no, these have hit the date. I said, I don't care. I'll take it. Because I had a 75-cent off coupon. So that thing of hummus would have been a dollar.
0: Yeah, but if it's old and it makes you sick.
1: Here's the deal. I caught him in the moment. What if I came by 10 minutes earlier and it was still there? Close enough. We're fine. I would have bought it. I was so mad. I was so mad. I could not have
0: 866-298-9630. Are you more a Renee shopper or are you more a me shopper? Now, I've gotten better because I'm trying to save the planet and I know waste is bad and I'm broke. We're all broke. And groceries are expensive.
1: Yeah.
0: But I used to be like, if I was like the day before the best of date, out.
1: Oh, we at least have a week, depending on what it is.
0: Oh, God.
1: A week at least.
0: You and Veronica. Andrew, what side are you on in this?
2: I like to be somewhere in the middle. I'll let it go a little bit, but I always, I'm a sniffer. I'm going to sniff
1: smell
2: it and
1: test.
2: Make sure that it's good before
0: Does it depend on
2: it.
0: The product for you, too?
1: Well,
0: like, are
1: sure.
0: you more strict about dairy or things like that?
1: Oh, it's a big fight with the milk and with my husband and I. Do the smell
0: Why?
1: Test. I do the shake test. Make sure there's no little curdles. Because sometimes...
0: Curdles!
3: There's one curdle. Renee's like, this is still good. We got like another week in this thing. Look at it.
1: If I'm cooking with it, it's fine. It's getting cooked off. Not
3: another week we'll have
0: cottage cheese. She's got cottage cheese in her milk carton.
1: If it's going into your cereal, yes, you don't want any little, I don't know about that. But if I'm just mixing it into mac and cheese, it's fine. Everybody calm down.
3: I don't want that at all. What is up with you? No curdles at all. Not milk. Not no.
0: Dave, get the teaspoon. I found a curdle. We'll get it out.

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2: Wake up in the morning feeling like P. Diddy.
3: Hey, what up, girl?
2: Grab my glasses, I'm out the door. I'm gonna hit this city.
3: Let's
2: before
3: go.
2: I leave, brush my teeth with a bottle of Jack. Cause when I leave,

0: $1,000 minute. Oh, Andrew, I forget who you said was on the phone.
1: Is it Matt?
0: Matt.
2: We got Matt from St. Clair.
3: Hey, good morning.
0: Matt, good morning. Welcome to the wild show today. We are going to ask you 10 questions. You have 60 seconds to answer all 10. If you do, you get a grand pass. Mm. If you don't know the answer, if we have time, we'll go back. Are you ready, sir?
3: I'm ready.
0: Okay. Timer starts right now. This shape has three sides.
3: Triangle.
0: What two colors mix together to make green?
3: Blue and yellow.
0: Who played Forrest in the movie Forrest Gump?
3: Tom Hanks.
0: Which comedian voiced Iago in Disney's Aladdin?
3: Gilbert Godfrey.
0: How many thingamabobs does The Little Mermaid have?
3: Pass.
0: She played Carrie Bradshaw.
3: Pass.
0: Which watch company has a pointed crown as its logo?
3: Rolex.
0: Paycor Stadium is home to what NFL team?
3: Pass.
0: The world's largest bird is the?
3: Ostrich.
0: Who directed the movie Dark Knight? The Dark Knight.
3: Christopher Nolan.
0: How many thingamabobs does The Little Mermaid have?
3: Eight.
0: She played Carrie Bradshaw.
3: No idea.
0: All right, well,
3: pass.
0: Look at you. You got all this time left to spare, Matt. Great job. You got through all 10. Let's go through your answers. Are you ready?
3: Ready.
0: This shape... Oh, you read them, Renee. Sorry.
1: This shape has three sides.
0: Triangle.
1: Got that one right.
0: Give him a ding, Andrew. Do you have him give him a ding? Ding, ding, ding.
1: You got winner, winner. What two colors mix together to make green?
0: Yellow and blue.
1: There it is.
0: Ding, ding.
1: There it Woo! Is. Who played Forrest Gump in the movie Forrest Gump?
0: Tom Hanks.
1: Which comedian voiced Iago in Disney's Aladdin?
0: We put this on the socials, Gilbert Gottfried.
1: Well, there you go. How many thingamabobs does The Little Mermaid have?
0: I've got 20.
1: That's right. But that was not right on his end. No. She played Carrie Bradshaw.
0: Sarah Jessica Parker, baby.
1: Which company has a pointed crown as its logo?
0: The Rolex.
1: Paycor Stadium is home to what NFL team?
0: Cincinnati Bengals.
1: And the world's largest bird is
0: the ostrich.
1: And finally, who directed the movie The Dark Knight?
0: Christopher Nolan. So you got a few, right? You got
1: eight.
0: More right.
1: Eight,
0: right?
1: I believe it was
0: eight. Something like that.
1: Yep.
0: Not enough for a grand, but guess what? You're going to see Teddy Swims at Little Caesars Arena.
3: Ooh. Outstanding. It's going to be a great show.
1: That's going to be grand.
0: You. Love him so much.
1: Such a great show.
0: That voice.
1: Yes.
0: Have so much fun, Matt, and thank you so much for playing the $1,000 Minute.
3: Appreciate it.
2: We've got traffic coming up. You guys ready?
1: We're ready.
0: We're always ready for traffic. Northbound 75 at 14 Mile. There's an accident blocking two left lanes. Westbound 94 at Rotunda. That incident has been cleared. Stop and go from Lanyo there. Southbound on the Lodge at the Davidson. There's an accident on the left shoulder. And that's your right now traffic.
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0: All night.
1: Well, it's a big old bleep show this morning. Blaine is sick. Veronica is getting ready to be a bride. She's planning her wedding. They left me here. Hi, I'm Lauren. And so I called some friends. Andrew's here.
2: Hey, what's going on?
1: Kyle is here, who's been filling in for Veronica all week. And our girl, Renee Vitale from the afternoon show is here.
3: Good morning.
1: Tell everyone when you're on the afternoon.
3: 2 to 7. That's so right, girl. It's going to be a longer day today.
1: Yeah, but you got it. Lots of coffee and whatever else you got going on over there. And so we have been having fun with Blaine all morning. Even though he's sick, he's awake because, of course, he is. So we've been kind of prank calling him. But now he's texting me and he's mad. So, Renee, you're going to prank call him now. It's your turn to piss him off.
3: Oh, good.
2: Okay. Hold on. I'll turn it up when he picks up. And okay, hold on.
4: Hello.
3: Blaine.
4: Hello. Renee.
3: How you feeling, buddy?
4: Like crap.
3: You should probably be sleeping.
4: Over and over again doesn't help either, by the way.
3: I know. Well, we're checking why you're not sleeping is what's going on.
4: Well, I would be sleeping.
3: Now, I think you're overreacting just a little bit.
4: Really?
3: How sick are you really? I mean, it's close enough to the weekend where we, like, between us girls, just trying to get a day off, or you got, like,
4: I have
3: boogers?
4: Male genitalia. Secondly, if I'm taking a sick day, on purpose, I'm doing it on a Friday.
1: Yeah, I bet you he's going to be dancing at Veronica's wedding sometime this weekend, whenever it's happening.
3: Oh.
4: Yeah, whenever it happens.
3: Oh. Well, you better start sucking down some zinc and blowing the snot out, and you got to get better. And for God's sake, go to sleep already.
4: Well, quit calling me.
1: Oh, and by the way, that one computer screen on the left is not working. I don't know what I did, but it's totally black. So good luck tomorrow.

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0: new album tomorrow is what she has to say. Details on new music from Taylor coming out. And another Taylor just became a dad. We will get to that too. First, northbound 75 at 14 Mile. Accident blocking two left lanes. Stop and go from 11 eastbound 96 at Davidson. Accident blocking two right lanes there. And that's your right now traffic.
1: 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Now, Lauren's hit list.
0: All right, Renee, I know that you remember this show. Andrew and Kyle, I wonder if you do as well. Jonathan Taylor Thomas starred in, what was Tool Time?
2: Home Improvement.
0: Home Improvement.
3: Yeah. Yeah.
0: Tool Time was the TV show on Home Improvement, right? Yeah, he was the, I always thought he was the cutest.
2: He was the cutest.
0: He was like
2: one.
0: The middle son.
2: Mm-hmm.
0: Did you guys watch that, Andrew and Kyle, or is that before your time?
3: Oh, yeah.
4: You mean Tim the Tool Man Taylor?
2: Oh, yeah.
3: He's okay. A Michigan boy. Of course we
0: well,
3: were watching
0: yes,
3: it.
0: Yes, of course. Pure Michigan. anyway, not a great story about Jonathan Taylor Thomas.
2: Oh, no.
0: He was detained for resisting obstructing a police officer.
2: Oh, no.
0: Yeah, for resisting arrest. Law enforcement has told media site TMZ that he was the passenger in a vehicle that got pulled over Monday in Westlake Village, California. He exited the vehicle after deputies told him to remain inside. He refused and was uncooperative, according to law enforcement. We're told that he was intoxicated in public and resisted. He was then detained at the sheriff's station locally Monday. He was released a short time later. Fun fact, he was also the voice of young Simba in the original Lion King.
2: Yes, he was. Yeah. And here I always thought it was going to be Brad Taylor that was the problem because he had the mullet on the show.
0: Well, and he's had some issues.
2: Oh, he has?
0: He's had some DV issues.
2: Oh, I did not know.
0: Allegedly,
2: that.
0: Accusatorially. I'm not going
2: to. What happened to the
0: stuff.
2: Taylor boys?
0: I know. Speaking of Taylor, a lot of good Taylor news coming, so don't worry. Taylor Lautner and his wife, Tay Lautner, have welcomed their first child into the world. Did they name the baby Taylor?
2: I mean, how do you not?
0: Kind of. Lennon Taylor Lautner. She
2: cute.
0: Was born September 16th. I think that's a great way to do it.
2: Yeah. You have to work it in there.
0: You have to. Because as a daughter growing up in that family, I'd feel left out if I didn't have some kind of Taylor in my name.
2: And hats off to them for not going the crazy celebrity name route. You know how those celebrities go off the
0: Lennon
2: Apple.
0: Is cute. I know.
2: Right?
0: I love
2: Lennon is cute.
0: I'm a nerd for Gwyneth Paltrow, so I like Apple. Okay, but Lennon is cute. They call her Lenny. They posted a cute Instagram picture of her cute little hand and announced the news. So congrats to those two. And another Taylor Swift revealed the deluxe edition of her record-breaking album, The Life of a Showgirl, is dropping tomorrow. It's called The Life of a Showgirl, The Encore. And the way this album came to be, by the way, we're calling it an album, but it's actually going to be four songs, Patient Zero, Pink Clouding, Babylon, and Cleveland. Who's from Cleveland?
2: Oh, her Travis.
0: Mans. Yeah, she's going to write about Cleveland. Ohio fans are never going to shut up now, right?
2: How many versions of this album do you think are going to come out? With the different cover art and the...
0: Well, she already has three, Renee. Good question for Patient Zero.
2: Uh-huh.
0: And they all sold out on her website on the pre-sale. They were CDs.
2: Mm-hmm.
0: By the way, you know you can get a CD now from Taylor Swift for $3.99.
2: I still want my Columbia House 10 for 99
0: I know,
2: cents.
0: anyway, this is such a Taylor Swift story. So she claims that she was going back to Sweden to celebrate the success of The Life of a Showgirl with the collaborators, Max and Shellback. And when they did, they were having a party and they're like, let's write some more music. And that's how these four songs were born. We are going to be playing them on this station tomorrow. So if you're a Swiftie, this

0: your place to hear all the new Taylor music. Very excited about that. I hope it's good. Can't wait to hear what the Cleveland song is all about. And another woman that is having a year, Ella Langley. My goodness. She just broke Mariah Carey's record. She's got 23 consecutive weeks at number one with Shoes in Texas. And now it's official that she is dating Tucker Wetmore. He's a country singer as well. Yep. Renee just showed me pictures of him earlier. He is adorable.
1: He is very cute. He's got the chiseled jaw features.
0: Yeah, that's a good looking couple. Anyway, they were hanging together at the ninth annual Nashville Songwriter Awards at Ryman Auditorium Tuesday night, celebrating Ella's milestone for this song. So good for them. There's been rumors about these two swirling. Remember there was a rumor she was dating Theo Vaughn?
1: Yeah.
0: I'm glad it's
1: from Riley Green.
0: Yeah. Everybody, you know, an amazingly talented, gorgeous woman hits the scene. Everybody wants to hook her up with somebody.
1: I take that as a compliment if I were her.
0: Exactly. Right? But she's great. He's adorable. Are his songs good? I don't know his
1: stuff. Yeah. I like him. I like her better.
0: Bro country?
1: Yeah, it's bro country-ish. Okay. Yeah.
0: All right. That's Lauren's hit list. Hey, DJ, bring
2: that back. Drown out the world and turn us up. From the Planet Fitness Studios. 96.3 WDVD Detroit. 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

0: Right, it is Blaine and Lauren on 96.3 WDVD, except that it is Lauren and a room full of fabulous misfits, because Blaine's sick, Veronica's planning a wedding, so I dialed in some friends. Kyle's been here all week filling into Veronica for Veronica.
1: What's up?
0: Andrew is here running the board.
2: Morning, Detroit.
0: Meticulously and fabulously.
2: Oh, well, thank you.
0: And Renee Vitale, the queen. Your afternoons.
3: Well, hello.
0: Is gracing us with her presence this morning because we just want her to work all day.
3: It's fine. I like it. I have nothing else going on.
0: I love that you're here. I love that we're all here together.
3: Yes,
0: it's,
3: me too.
0: It's wild. It's crazy. We've been pranking Blaine all morning. He's really mad. So we'll do it again for sure. And by the way, usually it's Thursday. You're like, it's 8:10. Where's Carrie Doman? She is on her way. You know, it's real. She's a mama and one of her kids needed her this morning. So she's running a few minutes late. So we will have the little guide report on what to do this weekend. There's a lot. So that's coming up. While we're waiting for her, let's get into something that we're all wondering. Why are these Gen Z men just not horny anymore?
3: Oh, is that a thing?
2: Really?
0: Apparently that's a thing. Gen Z men, 1 in 3 and half of Gen Z women have not engaged in any kind of fun activity, let's just say, in 3 months. And I'm talking solo or with another person.
3: Like since 4th of July-ish?
0: Well, they're going all the way back to June in this little research. By the way, this is Playboy. They know what they're talking about.
3: They know what's
0: up. Yeah. What? A fifth of Gen Zers are still without having adult relations.
3: Gen Zers are like what age group right now?
0: Kyle.
3: Kyle?
1: Me. I'm a Gen Zer, apparently.
0: So, Kyle? And how old are you? Do you want to say it on the radio?
1: I'm 28.
3: Okay.
0: What? Now, do you fit into this Playboy research?
1: No, not at all. They interviewed the wrong people. I got boys who are horny for bad reasons and will do anything. No.
3: Oh, okay. All right, then.
0: I just want to ask one question. I'm talking about this research from Playboy. Do you, Kyle, do Playboy? Do you even know Playboy?
1: I'm surprised Playboy is even still around.
3: I didn't know it was still around.
0: Apparently it is.
2: Yeah, like once he was gone, I thought they kind of...
3: Is it? It's not still in print,
0: keeping it
3: is
0: going.
3: It?
0: Yes.
3: Oh.
0: They just had Charlie XCX cover the latest issue. I think you can get it in print and digitally.
3: Wow.
0: And the articles are still great, right? Because that's what all the guys used to say back in the day. It's for the article.
3: I read it for the articles.
1: I don't care about her. I just want to know what's her favorite thing to do. Like walk on the beach, you know, enjoy some spaghetti.
3: How are you even doing this with a straight
0: face
3: right now?
0: This isn't one of your thirst traps on TikTok, Kyle. By the way, follow him. What's your follow on TikTok?
1: It's Kyle Emmy. Just my name.
0: The thirsty traps are good.
3: Why do you think this is? Do you think it's stress?
0: Well, they say a lot of them think that pornography can be bad for sexual health, and because it's everywhere at all times, the younger generations, it's not much of as an excitement when you can get it in real life.
3: And that's when you guys are supposedly in your prime.
2: Right.
1: I agree. I think real life, never.
3: That's why women go cougar.
0: I mean, kind of,
3: right?
0: Yeah, they're just fun.
3: Yeah, well, apparently not anymore.
0: And we've heard this before about the Gen Zers. We've heard that the dating scene in the Gen Z young millennial world is less because people just are annoyed with dating on apps. In person doesn't matter. But going out and just getting some?
3: Yeah.
0: I didn't know it was that low
3: Bad
0: either.
3: Decisions on a weekend?
0: Now, Andrew, you're a young millennial.
2: I am.
0: Are in a relationship, a serious relationship, but you were single not too long ago.
2: I was.
0: Did you feel any of this?
2: I don't think so. I mean, just the dating sites themselves are just, I probably matched with 2 or 3 people over like a year and a half.
0: Okay.
2: Like it's slow out there for men.
0: Well, and women.
3: It's, when I had to get back into the dating game, I was like, actually, I think I'm okay being single with my friends because dating is brutal nowadays.
0: But at our point in life, Renee and I are old married ladies, but at our point in life, I see that. Like I always say, if Michael left me today, I'd probably just be single forever.
3: Yeah, same. I'm not doing it again.
0: But in my 20s, I would hope that I still had the hope that like maybe there's somebody else out there for me.
3: Right. Well, I think that social media has ruined a lot of it.
0: You
3: too.
0: Think?
3: Yeah, because that would be my first thing. If I match someone, I'm going investigating.
0: Yeah.
3: You know, and I think that you learn a lot quickly where you don't go through getting to know them. You make an assumption right away.
0: But I just think it's sad. And by the way, join in 866-298-9630 if you agree or disagree with this Playboy research. If you know, you don't want to be in a long committed relationship when you're in your 20s. Great. I get
3: yeah,
0: that.
3: Yeah, understand.
0: But you're not out there wanting to go out.
3: Just have some fun.
0: Because that's how you learn what you like and you don't like.
3: Right.
1: So coming from me, I still go out. I have not been, you know, with someone in a minute just because of choice. But honestly, at my age, I'm more worried about accidentally getting someone pregnant, catching a disease. And at that point, none of those are worth it to me. Like, I'd happily just
3: really
1: be horny alone. Yeah.
0: Okay. No. Like, but you know that there are things you can do to protect yourself. Did you take health class?
3: Kyle, let's have a class
1: here. No, I tested out.
0: Hold on. I want to do this. This is kind of fun. We have a caller. We're going to take a caller live on air talking about sex. This could go in any different direction. Hi, who's this? Hello?
4: Hello?
2: You are live on the air. Please don't swear for us.
0: What's your name?
4: Amanda.
0: Amanda, what do you think about this research? Are Gen Zers just not horny anymore?
4: I don't know about that, but I do know that it's definitely slim pickings out there. I've never used an app before. I've just met people out in the world.
0: Okay.
4: It's definitely slim pickings.
2: And that can be hard, too.
3: What's that?
4: I said, luckily I met my soulmate at bingo, so I don't have to worry about dating anymore.
2: Oh, that's cute.
0: And you bring up a good point, Amanda. They say when you're going out to meet somebody, go do the things that you like to do and meet them there, because then you automatically have something in common. I'm assuming you both like bingo.
4: Well, he was working and I play with my mom, but yeah, he doesn't mind if I go.
0: All right.
2: There we go.
3: That's cute.
0: Oh, good. Giving us a little hope.
3: How did you and Michael meet?
0: Oh, we met at...
2: Thanks, Amanda.
0: For this one? Broadcasting school.
3: Oh, romantic. My ex-husband and I met that way too. Clearly it worked out better for you guys than it did us.
0: I'm not going to comment on that situation. No, I mean, it's fine for me and my hubby, but yeah, I'm not going to comment on your ex.
3: That's fine.
0: All right. Broadcasting school. A whole nother topic for a whole nother time.

0: All right, good morning. The Bleep Show continues as we're a little wild this morning. Blaine's out, Veronica's out, Lauren, Renee, Andrew, Kyle are in. It's very zoo-ish, very like morning zoo.
1: Good morning.
0: Yeah, exactly. And of course, it's Thursday. She's a little late. Because she's a good mama. She had to be with her baby, but she's here. Carrie Doman from Little Guide Detroit in the building. Hey, girl.
2: Hi. I'm just adding to the Bleep Show.
0: That's fine.
2: If I came on time, it wouldn't add to the theme of the morning.
0: And that's right. What I was saying before you got here, like, it's so real. This happens, especially if you're a working parent. Stuff happens in the morning, and sometimes you just have to handle your family. Yeah. And that's what you did.
2: Full body rash, a little Benadryl. Hopefully we'll...
1: Happy Thursday.
0: Send him on his way.
2: I don't know. I'm like, give me an hour. Call me if it's not healed. Yeah, so let's go.
0: Well, thank you for being here. We so appreciate it. And this weekend is a Little Guide event. It's your final event of 26, right?
2: It is.
0: And it's always a huge success, and it's always so fun. It's Stroller Roll.
2: It is. Oh, we love this event. You've been to many, and we are so grateful. Your team will be there. Thank you for that. Mm-hmm. So Saturday morning, it's a free event for families. It's from 9 to 11. We'll be at Vallade Park in downtown Detroit on the Detroit Riverfront.
0: I love it.
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0: Yeah.
2: It's just like it's sand.
0: Huge play structure.
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0: Love it.
2: And we will have Children's Hospital of Michigan. They are activating a huge safety zone where they'll have free kids helmets.
0: Love
2: giving
0: that.
2: Away that. Where then you can then go and have their experts help fit the helmets. That's a big part.
0: Yeah.
1: That's huge.
2: I feel like I have these helmets that are just like wobbling on my kids' heads all the time. So their doctors and experts are there to help you not only with bike safety, water safety, everything. Peds will be there emergency.
0: Go ahead. Keep going.
2: Yeah. No, I mean, they will have Panda One their Panda One ambulance there for a little touch of truck. The Detroit Fire Department will be there with their truck. Yeah,
1: so and the weather's going to be great.
2: Thank goodness.
1: Yeah.
0: Yeah, and that park is so beautiful. You're right. And there is parking. You can park and find a place to go down there, because I know a lot of people are like, the Riverwalk, where do I park?
2: There's a lot right there. We have secured free parking for folks. But we do ask you to register. You can go at littleguidedetroit.com. You can follow us on socials. You'll find the Eventbrite page. Please register, because then we will tell you which parking lots we have secured for free parking. But there is a lot there. It's right by the right on the riverfront, right by the Outdoor Adventure Center.
0: Yes.
2: Which I know you love.
0: We love.
2: So you can hit that up afterwards.
0: Well,
2: but
0: it is. It's such a great morning. I love the stroller roll. And just so you know, if you do want to take a part in the diapers and wipes giveaway and the helmets, you got to get there early.
2: Yeah.
0: You guys always have a line, because people, you know, it's while supplies last. But just the fact that you're teaming up with these great sponsors to be able to give those things to families is awesome. And it's a fun morning out. And then you're downtown. You could do something fun with the family after that.
2: It's meant to be a free family fun morning, right?
0: Yeah.
2: It's like you have all the things. We'll have lots of hands-on activities, lots of swag, lots of goodies for you to munch on, but also take with you. It'll be a great time. As you said, it's our last of the season, so we're going out big.
0: Yeah.
2: We're going out strong, and we hope everyone will join us. Again, this Saturday, 9 to 11, Vallade Park on Detroit Riverfront.
0: And we will be there, as Carrie says. Kyle and Blaine is going to be at the stroller roll. He's not going to be dressed up in one of the character outfits. He's actually going as himself.
2: I mean, he could.
1: Let's put him in an Elsa dress.
2: Let's do it.
0: All right.
2: Spider-Man.
0: Thank you so much. And remember, littleguidedetroit.com.
2: Yes, please.
0: And Little Guide on Instagram. I always say it's my Bible on Instagram for all the fun things. Are you going to be back next week to start talking about cider mills and fall? Because I feel like we're here, right?
2: We are already full fall on Little Guide if you follow us on socials. But we have this event, and then it's all about the cider mills and they're like fall amusement centers. Yeah, we should just call them.
0: Right. I know the Jefferson's like cider are like second nature right now. It's all about the all of this stuff. All right, Little Guide Detroit on Instagram, littleguidedetroit.com. Thank you so much, Carrie Doman, for being here.
2: Thank you.
0: Oh, that's me. Traffic. All right. We do have delays eastbound 96 at the Davidson. There's an accident blocking two right lanes. Southbound 75 before 12 mile. There's an accident on the left shoulder. And westbound 94 after Little Mac, we have an accident blocking the left shoulder. And that's your right now traffic. Something else to get into this weekend. 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

0: Good morning, Jane. James. Oh, James, sorry. Are you there?
1: I am. Good morning.
0: Hi. James, we are going to play today because Blaine is out. Renee Vitale is sitting in for him. So we're going to play Are You Brighter Than Renee? And she's
1: good
0: pretty.
1: Morning, Renee.
0: She's pretty smart. No, she's not here.
2: She's
0: that's
2: out of
0: the whole
2: yet.
0: Point of the game. So you're going to answer five questions while she's outside waiting, and then we're going to bring her back, James, and she's going to answer the same questions. We'll see how you guys did. Are you ready to play?
1: Yes.
0: Okay. Here we go. What is the only U.S. state whose name contains just one syllable?
1: Maine.
0: How many colors are in a rainbow?
1: Eight.
0: What was the first toy to be advertised on television?
1: Mr. Potato Head.
0: What element has the chemical symbol AG?
1: AG, silver.
0: And who was the first player in NFL history to throw for 500-plus touchdowns in a career?
1: First one. Oh, geez. Let's go with Peyton Manning.
0: All right, James, Renee is going to come back in. And like I said, we're going to ask her the same questions. Don't go anywhere, okay? All right. We usually have music on this game. I'm a little thrown off because we don't have music, Andrew.
2: Oh, well, let me see if I can find some.
0: We'll make it work. No, it's fine. We don't want to distract Renee. She can do it in silence.
2: Okay.
0: Renee, we're going to ask you some questions. Don't look at my screen.
3: I'm not looking.
0: Okay. What is the only U.S. state whose name contains just one syllable?
3: Maine.
0: How many colors are in a rainbow?
3: Six.
0: What was the first toy to be advertised on television?
3: Mr. Potato Head.
0: What element has the chemical symbol AG?
3: Oh, no.
0: Oh, yes. Kyle made these questions. You can thank him.
3: Kyle came up with this? Aluminum?
0: And who was the first who was the first player in the NFL history to throw for 500-plus touchdowns in a career?
3: Matthew Stafford. I don't know.
0: All right.
3: Does he throw?
0: Bring James back up. He does throw. Yeah, yes, yeah. Renee.
2: James
0: and Renee, let's go over your answers. The only U.S. state whose name contains just one syllable is, in fact, Maine. You both got it right. That's a tie, 1-1. There are seven colors in a rainbow. James got it. Renee, even though you were counting, you missed
3: orange,
0: one.
3: Yellow, green, blue, violet.
0: Roy G. Biff.
2: Indigo.
0: Yeah, indigo, yeah. James is up now 2-1. Mm-hmm. The first toy to be advertised on TV was Mr. Potato Head. You both got it right.
3: Why do I know that?
0: Probably because you've had to ask the $1,000 million questions before.
3: Maybe.
0: When filling into me. I use that one a lot. Okay. All right, so now we are 3-2. This is a good game.
3: Mm.
0: No, 2-2. Sorry, all tied up. What element has the chemical symbol AG? That is silver. James knows his periodic table
3: Look
0: of elements. He got it right.
3: James.
0: So now we are 3-2. And the first player in the NFL history to throw for 500-plus touchdowns in a career was Brett Favre. Brett Favre. Nobody got it right.
3: Brett Favre.
0: Yes, exactly. So we end the game with James winning. You are, in fact, brighter than Renee. Do you know what you get to say on the radio, sir?
1: Today and only today, I am brighter than Renee. But who knows about tomorrow?
0: That's right. They're a lot nicer to you than they are to Blaine. I will give you that.
3: Wow.
0: Congratulations, James. Not only did you win, you also win a pair of tickets to see Doja Cat, Little Caesars Arena, October 1. That is going to be a good show.
3: Sassy show.
1: Oh, can't wait. Thank you so very much.
0: Thank you. Good job.

0: things that I've got.
1: All right, we got to break in here because there has been, this game was foiled. Are You Brighter Than Blaine? Today was Are You Brighter Than Renee? And James played and Renee played. And I said that the final score was James winning 3-2, meaning that he, in fact, was brighter than Renee.
2: Yeah.
1: But thanks to our listeners who love to text us when we do things wrong.
2: Uh-oh.
1: Everyone's telling me that I got it wrong because on the question, how many colors in the rainbow, I thought James said 7. Apparently, he did say 8. Renee said 6. So that means he would have gotten it wrong as well, which means the game would have ended in a tie.
2: We're tied?
1: So James should have said he was equally as bright as you.
3: Which is really unfortunate for him because I'm not that smart.
1: I'm sorry. I'm sorry.
3: You know... It's controversy everywhere you go, isn't it? Isn't it, though?
1: The ballots are rigged.
3: Can't trust Warren.
1: So it was a tie, James. Sorry you're not victorious, but you still get your prize, so it's good.
2: Yeah.
1: All right, Renee, you're awesome.
3: Thank you.
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Coworkers get sick, coworkers get married, and then they leave you. That's what went on this morning. Blaine and Lauren. Lauren's the only one left. However, we're having a blast. It's such a fun morning because I have wonderful friends and amazingly talented people in this building who can fill in last minute. Andrew's running the

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4: You're the starting. Goodness. You're the starting. You're the starting quarterback. I'm the backup. You know, I get in the game as the great comedian Jim Gaffigan once said. You know, the backup comes. You're the dad. You're the backup quarterback. People are a little nervous.
5: So back to my question earlier.
4: They're waiting for the starter. They're waiting for the starter to get back in the game.
5: That's right. But, that's right. Back to my question earlier. Then, which one of you throws the ball?
4: I love you so much.
5: And that story in the background, you guys are in the car and
4: Say hi, Story.
5: Yeah. She's the one I'm worried about.
4: Say
5: with
4: hi.
5: The dump button. She'll swear.
4: Say hi.
6: Hovering.
4: Yeah, she's saying hey. She's a little quiet.
5: Hi. Well, I just love you so much. Happy birthday, babe. You make 50 look awesome and hot.
4: Thank you. I appreciate it. Keep being amazing. Keep being great at what you do.
5: Oh my God, it's your birthday.
7: And I love this love fest.
4: The entire
7: so
4: city of Detroit loves my wife, and I can't go anywhere with her without a listener spotting her.
5: Oh my God,
4: so
7: she's amazing.
4: It's been great. It's been great for me to see the impact Lauren has had on the city since we've moved here 12 years ago. And you know, I know she loves what she does every day, and she leaves for work with a smile on her face. And I just love hearing the show every day and seeing how happy she is. And there's my daughter.
5: All right, you gotta go. I love you so much.
8: Happy birthday, my
7: happy
8: God.
7: Birthday.
6: Played that.
5: Yeah, let's do the hit list, shall we? We had enough of Taylor. However, Taylor did just make a huge announcement while we were on the air before. We're going to have that coming up after we tell you about the roads. Northbound 75 at 9 Mile, there's an accident blocking the left center lane. Eastbound 96 at Davidson, that accident has been cleared. Stop and go from Outer Drive. And westbound 94 after Little Mac, that accident has been cleared as well. And that's your right now traffic.
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5: Hit List. All right, so we've been telling you all morning, Taylor Swift is dropping a whole album tomorrow. 4 songs, and it's Life of the Showgirl, the encore. And these are 4 extra tracks that she went back to Sweden and recorded with her collaborators that made Life of a Showgirl just 1 year ago. That album came out. So we know we're getting those 4 songs, Patient Zero, Pink Clouding, Babylon, and Cleveland.
7: Which it's only assuming. Been a year.
5: It's been a year.
7: Wow.
5: Yeah. And we're assuming Cleveland is about her man.
7: It has to be, right?
5: And her new mansion. But then she came on this morning and all the news outlets are reporting this, as well as her social media. She will debut the music video for Patient Zero at the VMAs on Sunday.
7: Well, that just got a ratings boost.
5: Another reason. Yeah. Well, she's being honored with an inaugural VMA, which is basically artists who direct their videos. Mm-hmm. So we're thinking she's going to be there?
7: Because she's,
5: And she's nominated for like 11 VMAs. So
7: right.
5: Hopefully she'll be there. It's not just the video. But the video has Dakota Johnson and Colin Farrell starring in it.
7: Holy cow.
5: Yeah, so she's got some star power. So Taylor gonna Taylor. By the way, we are playing all the new Taylor Swift music on this radio station tomorrow. So this will be your place for your Taylor tunes. Lots going on. It's Taylor weekend. Let's talk about another amazing lady in music, Ella Langley. She's having a year as well. She logged her 23rd consecutive week number one with Choosin' Texas. And now she got a man. She chose Tucker Wetmore, another country
7: good
5: singer.
7: Choice.
5: He's adorable.
7: Yeah, he is.
5: These two are just hot together. And they met through music industry, mutual friends, relationship beginning well before they were spotted together publicly. So good for them. They kept it hidden. They were seen leaving the 9th annual Nashville Songwriter Awards at Ryman Auditorium Tuesday night together, celebrating Ella. So he's celebrating all of her success. What's happening? We're getting like an Ella Taylor mashup.
7: Hey, maybe it's a future song.
5: That would be interesting. Get those two together.
7: Seriously.
5: And we got to talk about yet another Taylor Lautner and his wife Tay Lautner have welcomed their first child into the world. The couple who share the same name had a baby girl.

0: Did they name her Taylor?
1: I'm going to say yes.
0: Kind of. Her name is Lennon Taylor.
1: Oh, that I like that.
0: Isn't that cute?
1: Yes.
0: They're calling her Lenny.
1: Lenny.
0: She was born September 16th. They shared a picture of her cute little hand, and they look like they're a very happy family. Welcome to the world, little Lennon Taylor, and congratulations to that family. Congrats to the Lautners. That's Lauren's Hit List.
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0: Jillian and Lauren on 96.3 WDVD. Good morning, Detroit. If you've been listening, you know that it is not Blaine and Lauren this morning. Blaine is sick. We hope he's feeling better. Veronica is planning her wedding and is about to become a bride. So they left me here with the misfits of the building.
1: And we have not burned the building down yet. So I would say we're winning.
2: I think so. A little close a couple times. Yeah. But.
0: These voices are familiar to you. You've heard Renee Vitale on this radio station, and she is your afternoon queen that gets you home every day from 2 to 7.
1: Why, thank you.
0: So you are doing double duty.
1: That's quite the title.
0: Today.
1: Yeah. It's going to be a long day, but that's all right.
0: You got
1: it. While Kendall's on, I'm going to go home and take a quick nap and come back.
0: Do that.
1: Yeah.
0: And then Andrew Eubanks is running the board.
2: Yep.
0: We love you, Andrew. And Kyle Emmy has been here all week filling in for Veronica, and he is doing all the production and keeping the show afloat, answering your calls. Be nice to him, by the way.
3: Best week of my life.
0: I love it. So we're doing this. It's a circus, but we're getting it through. And I thought this was interesting because people are very divided on this topic. Mm-hmm. We talked on the show yesterday about people who are huggers. They come up to you first time they met you. Boom, they want to hug. And then Blaine and I were saying, what about the kissers? The instant kissers. Who do you allow or don't allow in your circle to give a kiss? 866-298-9630. I will put this out to our listeners as well. Renee, are you a kisser? Do people kiss you?
1: So I come from a heavy immigrant Italian family, and that's what they do. Whether it's a distant cousin, someone you just met.
0: Right.
1: You do the kiss on each cheek.
0: Yeah.
1: I reserve that just for those situations. It's not like I meet someone and do the kiss, the European thing.
0: Right.
1: But that is a big thing in my family. We do it. I do practice that at family functions.
0: Professional settings, would you do that if you just met somebody?
1: No, absolutely not.
0: Okay.
1: I think, and I mean, families that kiss, and I mean, in the way of like, I don't kiss my family normally.
0: You don't?
1: My immediate family. We're not those people. I'll give my mom a little smooch on the cheek.
0: Yeah.
1: But my sister, no.
0: You also see your family a lot, right?
1: We do.
0: So it's probably not a big greeting every time you're seeing them.
1: But the extended family, we do the European kiss on each cheek.
0: And that's the one where you're not really kissing. It's more like, it's like off to the side. Don't mess up the lipstick kind of a thing.
1: Right. Mm-hmm.
0: See, I kiss my kids on the lips.
1: And do you really?
0: I do. And they're young, you know, so maybe it's, I've never thought of it as any other way. Like, now I don't say that I purposely will. I'm not like, you must kiss me on the lips or else.
1: Right.
0: But usually it just ends up when I say, give me a kiss. And that's what they do. And that's what I do back. But I know that, you know, people get flack for this as well. And families like parents who kiss their kids on the lips. Tom Brady, Kyle, we were talking about this the other day. Remember when that picture went viral? Tom Brady was kissing his teenage son on the lips and everyone's like, eh.
3: The whole internet went nuts.
1: That's my question. At some point, I feel like that needs to be cut off because it is a little.
0: I don't know. I feel like I'm going to kiss them on their lips as long as they let me. Is that weird? Am I weird?
3: I feel like it's the kids that cut the parents off from that. It's not like parents stopping wanting to kiss their kids. It's the kids being, okay, I'm too old for this. Now kiss me on the cheek. But
1: I don't know. I feel like that's a young kid thing. After a certain age,
0: this is what I mean about the dividing. What do you think, Andrew? Do your parents kiss you on the lips when they see you?
4: No.
1: I can't imagine kissing my mom on the lips anymore. Like, as an adult, you know? Yeah, no.
4: I can't
1: see that.
0: My grandmother always kissed me on the lips whenever I saw her. And she's been gone for quite some time, but I was an adult when she passed. And to this day, like, I remember going to visit her and it was a kiss on the lips.
4: I didn't have that.
3: My grandma's same way. Yeah. Kiss on the lips for grandma.
0: Yeah.
3: But
0: I don't know. It's weird. I mean, maybe it is. Maybe it's not. Are you kissing people on the lips in your family? Are you a parent that still kisses on the lips? Do your kids say, oh, God. Or do they not care?
1: Does it just naturally kind of relax after a certain age?
0: I'm sure there'll be a time where my children don't even want me near them in public.
1: Well, of course.
0: So that's why I'm
1: given.
0: Soaking up every piece of affection that I'm given.
4: Well, it'll wane. They'll not want to be around you. Then they'll come back from college or whatever, and then they'll want to be around you all the time.
0: Yeah.
1: Are they still going to want to kiss her on the lips, though? That's the question.
0: Andrew and Kyle, are you kissers when you're with your friends or other than your significant other, Andrew? Is there anybody else you're kissing?
4: No.
1: No.
3: No, I'm not kissing none of my friends. They don't deserve these lips.
1: Do you kiss your friends on the lips?
0: Not on the lips, but I think for
1: most...
0: I've
1: kissed you on the cheek.
0: Yeah, I think for like my girlfriends especially, I might give them a kiss on the cheek.
1: Yeah, it's usually when I've had a few glasses of wine, but...
0: Then some tongue gets involved.
1: Yeah,
0: it gets really interesting.
1: I love
0: It's fun. Yeah, to kiss or not to kiss. 866-298-9630. Am I the only one kissing my kids? They're cute.

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0: Welcome to the Wild Thursday on Blaine and Lauren. We have Lauren, Renee Vitale, the queen of the afternoons.
1: Good morning.
0: We have Kyle, who's filling in for Veronica.
2: Hello, hello.
0: And Andrew is running this whole monster ship.
3: Good morning, everyone.
1: And we haven't sunk yet.
0: We haven't sunk yet. Blaine is out, but we're still going to do Blaine's Brain Busta. By the way, I am not going to mess up this game. We were just talking off the air. I completely messed up Are You Brighter Than Renee, which is what we played today. I got the score wrong. So apparently the guy who played James did get more right than you. The texters are very upset. I don't know. Apparently he did. I don't know.
1: Hey, you know what? Everybody's
0: a
1: winner.
0: He got the prize anyway.
1: Right. At the end of the day, does it matter?
0: No. But we're not going to mess up the Brain Buster because this is pretty easy, we think. By the way, if you get the Brain Buster today, you get a pair of tickets to see The Bleachers, Michigan Lottery Amphitheater, September 29th.
3: Fun. Coming up fast.
0: Maybe that's why I'm making so many mistakes, because 62% of mothers feel they need permission from someone else to do what?
1: You know the answer. Do you feel it's true?
0: Yes.
1: Okay.
0: I am guilty of this. Definitely. The number is 866-298-9630. 62% of mothers feel they need permission from someone else to do what? And that's Blaine's Brain Buster, 866-298-9630. If you know the answer, you're going to see The Bleachers at Freedom Hill September 29th. Good luck.

0: WDVD and Blaine's Brain Busta, even though Brain is Brain? Blaine is not here today. He is out sick. The question, 62% of mothers feel they need permission from someone else to do what? And Jenny, because she's a mom in Southfield, got the answer right. She had to go because she's a busy mom. The answer is ask for sleep.
1: Is ask that permission true?
0: To sleep.
1: Do you feel that way?
0: 100%, Renee. You know, and it's weird. It's not because anybody else does it to me. It's I think there's something that happens maybe to moms, I think just women in general, we feel like it's hard to ask for help, hard to ask for a break. So I find myself, you know, my husband, he'll just go to sleep.
1: Right.
0: But if I need a break, I'm just like, oh, do you mind? If almost like I'm the little girl in the class raising my hand.
1: And I cannot imagine Michael needing to give you permission to take a nap.
0: He never says no. You know, it's just like, oh, do you mind if I just go take a rest? Like, do you mind? And I don't know why we do that to ourselves. We just do. I'm working on it. That's why I have a therapist.
1: So let me ask you this. If you have the day to go to the spa and get all the massages and all of the treatments, or just have the day to sleep as much as you want, what are you going with?
0: Ooh, that's a good question. I'd probably take the spa because I fall asleep during massages.
1: That's true.
0: So it's a twofer.
1: I'm like that too. Yeah.
0: But again, I would ask permission to go there.
1: Oh, stop it. Permission granted.
0: Thank you. I'm going to take that. I'm going to record that and play it for everybody. All right. I tell you what, speaking of spas, Renee, when I do go to Hand in Stone Massage and Facial Spa, it is like a day away, even though I'm there for only an hour. I just was there for my Lumen Glow facial the other day, and it was an hour.
1: I thought you were glowy.
0: Thank you. It sticks with me. And I get all my skincare there. 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

0: The circus continues. It's Thursday on 96.3 WDVD. Blaine is sick. Veronica's preparing to, you know, have a wedding.
1: No big deal.
0: And we're here holding it down. I'm Lauren. Next to me is the queen of your afternoons, Renee Vitale.
1: Next to the queen of the mornings, Lauren.
0: Just a couple queens.
1: And then we've got our jokers, our jesters here.
2: The only appropriate name for us, I think.
0: Andrew's running this ship, not to the ground. Great job.
1: Good job, thank you. Andrew.
0: We're still in the air. And Kyle has been filling in for Veronica all week, doing an awesome job with all of our production and taking all of your texts and all the calls and all the things. However, we've been kind of a little fun because when Blaine's on vacation, this man still gets up at like 3 o'clock in the morning and he'll like text me and Veronica and we're just, dude, you're on vacation. Go back to bed.
1: Get a life.
0: So now that he's actually sick, we think we should return the favor and just prank him all morning.
1: Yeah.
0: And he's getting kind of mad. Well, really mad at me. So I think, Renee, we should let you do this one maybe.
1: Okay.
0: All right. Let's see.
2: Okay, so let's get Andrew, your number on. And then hold on. It's ringing.
3: Hello.
0: Blaine, good morning.
3: Oh my God, you guys.
1: Hi, wow. Petunia.
3: Oh my God, I am sick. I'm trying to rest.
1: Well, that's good because you need to stay awake. DoorDash is coming.
0: Yeah.
3: Did you guys send me steak?
0: All your favorites. Sushi. I got some fresh seafood that you love.
3: No.
0: Shellfish.
1: Nothing says comfort like sushi.
0: Yep, and a veggie plate too.
3: A veggie plate?
0: And you left your screen open, so I got your credit card information off that, so we're not paying for it. You're gonna pay for it.
1: You're welcome.
3: Oh my God. Oh my God, you suck.
0: Hope you feel better. We miss you so much.
3: No, you don't.
1: Suck on the wasabi. You. It'll open everything up for you.
0: Yeah.
3: Honestly, that sounds like a pretty good idea.
0: All right. Bye.
3: I might try that. Bye.
0: We do miss him, though. Hopefully, he'll be back tomorrow. But I'm having a lot of fun with you guys. It's been a real treat.
2: Is he really sick? Have we decided? Is he sick?
0: Blaine would not miss a wedding.
1: I was going to say, Blaine loves, you know, his wife, the show. And the grandbaby.
0: Yeah, we know his wife's not going to be around him today because she don't want to get sick.
1: Yeah, right.
0: And the baby won't be around him either. So yeah. He's probably alone playing his guitars, not having sushi and wasabi.

Happy Ending is coming up, and I'm going to tell you about a statue that was just erected in Venezuela that might be the best statue ever put up. That's coming up.

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4: Ray, to a lucky family that found him and decided to put him into training. And then he ended up saving at least 26 people.
5: Wow.
4: Now he can retire knowing that he has helped save dozens of lives. He is still alive, by the way. He got the statue before he passed, so that's good for him.
6: Did you ever see those statues of dogs where people have pet them so much that it's changed the color?
5: Oh, yeah. Yes.
6: Like the nose boops in the tops of their heads. It is so stinking cute.
5: Or their ears, yeah.
6: Yes.
5: It is adorable.
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4: I know. 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
4: Absolutely. 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And we have Kendall coming up next. Her show will probably be more on the rails because she knows what she's doing.
6: She's got it together.
4: 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We'll talk to you tomorrow. Bye.
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Wow, while Blaine is away, the ladies will play. Lauren and Renee this morning, it was like a little party. And I'm kind of glad I wasn't invited to because it's really early. Let's keep it going. I've got the playlist covered. 96.3.

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0: That's Miley, Bass Persuades. 96.3 WDVD. It's Kendall. Thank you, Internet. I needed something randomly awesome like this today. I was checking out the GMA website, Good Morning America, and they have a video of a little girl who set the Rubik's Cube world record. She solved it in 3.5 seconds. And I'm telling you, I watched this video like five times. My mind couldn't even comprehend how fast she was turning. I was like, wait a minute, how's she? Well, she's done. It's the craziest thing you've ever seen. Just mind-blowing. And she's 6 years old. So adorable. So proud of herself, as she should be. Congratulations. All right. You ready for nonstop music? Let's do it. Courtesy of Buddy's Pizza. A commercial for lunch next. Let's hang out. It's 96.3.
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She's premiering her brand new video Sunday night at the MTV Video Music Awards, and we get four new songs from Taylor's The Life of a Showgirl, The Encore. Dropping tomorrow. Love it. It's 96.3.

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Let's watch some jousting at the Michigan Renaissance Festival. 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
1: I'm Sarah.
0: Hey, Sarah. You're caller 10.
1: Yes.
0: Yeah, Michigan Renaissance Festival. You got 4 tickets.
1: So what?
0: Yeah, it's a good time. Have you been yet?
1: Yeah, one time quite a few years ago.
0: Oh, gosh. Well, I'm sure you've been wanting to go back ever since, and now you get to go for free. So well played.
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0: 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I just remembered that I was totally annoyed with myself yesterday because after I got in the car on the drive home, I realized that I talked about the wrong movie when I was talking about the No Regrets tattoo. 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And when I hear that term, I think of the kid from the movie We're the Millers. Not Vacation, from We're the Millers. He talked all funny and was like, no regrets. Yeah, that's what I think of. But I said it was from the movie Vacation, so I wanted to fix that. 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

0: Tomorrow on Blaine and Lauren, Blaine's still sick and Veronica's still getting married, which means I'll be here with another cast of characters, including my girl, Renee. Okay, this wild moment from London Fashion Week has gone viral. 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

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Teddy Swims is going to be here. And I went and took a peek at his playlist from other shows on this tour. I will tell you this. There are some covers in the mix. And it ranges from Van Halen to Thomas Rhett. We're going rock and roll to country. It's going to be quite a night.

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I had a

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1: 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If you do not follow Wendy's Restaurant on social media, you need to, especially on Facebook. I don't know who runs it. It is unhinged, the most random stuff. At one point, I actually thought maybe they just got hacked. But no, that's just how their social media is. Anyways, they released a new album yesterday, an emo album. It's a 6-song track list, and it includes I Miss the Sunroom and My Frosty's Funeral. What's another one on there? She Said She Didn't Want Fries. She Lied. They even released an album cover that has Wendy with like a side bang covering her one eye. You know, that emo look. Absolutely hilarious.
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I have always wanted to check out a Hobnobble Gobble. You know, that's that big fundraiser that they have the Friday before Thanksgiving to support America's Thanksgiving Day Parade. Well, this year, they have Soulja Boy performing. This may be the year that I make it happen.

0: Tomorrow on Blaine and Lauren, Blaine's still sick and Veronica's still getting married, which means I'll be here with another cast of characters, including my girl Renee. Okay, this wild moment from London Fashion Week has gone viral. 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

96.3 WDVD. I'm already looking ahead to the weekend. And the way that the week rolled out, kind of rainy and dreary, I thought, oh boy, I think I had my last patio cocktail for the year. Well, I'm looking ahead. Tomorrow, Saturday, Sunday, low to mid 70s and sunny. A patio cocktail will be had this weekend, for sure. You never

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This poll asks people, what is your biggest regret in life most related to? A lot of them were tied to family relationships, money decisions, decisions with friendships and children. The number one answer, though, I was not expecting. I'll tell you what it is right after Britney.

96.3 WDVD, this poll asked people, what's your biggest regret in life most related to? And, you know, bad money decisions, friendship decisions, health, maybe not taking care of yourself the best. All common answers. The number one answer, though, romantic relationships at work. What the what? Yeah, I agree. I see you staring at Jake in accounting over there. But girl, trust me, not a good idea. Stay.

0: 96.3 WDVD. We've all heard the stories about how Eminem was literally hustling his records right out of the trunk of his car around Detroit when he was first starting out. Well, a huge piece of that history actually up for grabs right now. There's a new Wax Poetic auction, and it features some crazy rare finds from those days, like an original 1996 vinyl pressing of his debut album that still has the original $16 price tag on it. And then they even have a sealed cassette from 95, back when he was making the artwork on his albums himself. Bidding is open until October 8th. So if you got some deep pockets, that could be yours.
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Taylor, of course, announced that her new single, Patient Zero, drops tomorrow. But there's a lot of buzz online about the cover art. Fans are calling out what looks like a heavy Photoshop fail, claiming that it's so over airbrushed that it looks like an AI edit or a bad Photoshop job. One fan even joked that they could edit it better for free on Canva.

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Doesn't it seem like everyone has a residency in Vegas now? Well, 50 Cent is headed to Vegas, but it's not for a residency and not a bar or restaurant either. I'll tell you what his new venture is next.

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If you're headed to Vegas anytime soon, you might end up playing his official new casino game. It's called Head Crack. It's a three-dice table game, and it's inspired by a classic street dice game called CeeLo that he brought straight to the casino floor. I'd try it. Why not?

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1: 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I'm feeling fabulous about this weekend weather. Did you look ahead? 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

0: 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That's really nice of them. But there is a strict 10-minute limit, and then the door swings open, ready or not. Here's the warning people will hear.
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0: Tomorrow on Blaine and Lauren, Blaine's still sick and Veronica's still getting married, which means I'll be here with another cast of characters, including my girl Renee. Okay, this wild moment from London Fashion Week has gone viral. 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

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I don't know why I'm having a fierce craving for Sloppy Joe's with a slice of American cheese on it. Oh my gosh, I think that's dinner tonight.

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Many couples are going through a divorce right now, but not the we're taking the exit ramp, this relationship is over divorce. A different kind. And some therapists say it's actually kind of healthy to do. I'll tell you what it is right after Nelly.

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You ever get stuck in that endless, so what do you want for dinner conversation? Well, some couples are solving that problem by going through a food divorce. It means that partners handle their own meals on their own schedules rather than planning and cooking and eating together as a household. And a relationship therapist said that the goal is to take food off of the list of daily negotiations, and that can ease stress and resentment. So maybe try it. I'm in the mood for a good girl dinner tonight.

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1: 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Just play the game one way. You hit a ball in the gap, run. 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

0: Elaine's still sick and Veronica's still getting married, which means I'll be here with another cast of characters, including my girl Renee. 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

0: 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I feel like we go through flavor trends every few years. Like, remember way back in the day, the blue raspberry craze? Then there was, like, sriracha flavored. Hot honey had a moment. Even, like, tahini. Well, there is a new flavor that snacks that are this particular flavor, the sales of them up 30%. We're all crazy about it right now. I'll tell you what it is next.
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Apparently, everyone is really into pickles right now. The Wall Street Journal says pickle-flavored snacks grew 30% in sales over the past year. Forget the snacks. I want to go hit up Hamtramck, Polish Village Cafe, bowl of pickle soup. Yes.

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1: 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This guy went viral on social media after he filmed himself picking up a DoorDash order at the scene of a crash involving his delivery driver.
2: I DoorDashed some food, and my DoorDasher told me he got in a car accident. And he was like, I can come meet him and get the food from him.
3: I think that's my food right there. I'm about to go get my food.
1: No.
4: What's going on, bro? You the DoorDasher?
5: Yeah.
4: You all right? Yeah.
1: At least yes, he's all right.
4: You good? Yeah, I'm right down the street. I'm like, let me come grab my food. I'm so sorry, bro. Got an accident bringing me my food.
1: He didn't even stay with the guy who just came and got his food and left. Ooh, that's harsh.
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It's Renee Vitale stepping on out of here. Guess what? Tomorrow when we chat, it'll finally be Friday. Enjoy the rest of your night. Ciao.

Tomorrow on Blaine and Lauren, Blaine's still sick and Veronica's still getting married, which means I'll be here with another cast of characters, including my girl, Renee. Okay, this wild moment from London Fashion Week has gone viral. Find out what happened on the

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Hey, here we are in the D, 96.3 WDVD, on the cusp of another weekend, and a weekend of Taylor Swift. She's got Patient Zero about to drop tomorrow. We'll be all over it.

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1: 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Just play the game one way. You hit a ball in the gap, run. 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